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1: What's the avoid of Malava Malka? Come, let's sing a niggin together. Matzah Shabbos is the time of Mashiach, the time of Geula. Let's vibrang, let's welcome Mashiach.

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Thanks for joining us, everybody, every single Sunday through Wednesday in the 6 p.m. hour. How about some Benny? Kol HaNeshama. 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

Shlomo Simcha with Al HaTorah as we get set for Shavuos. Chag HaShavuot, Shlomi Gertner, Kol HaOlam. You heard Kol HaNeshama, Benny Friedman opening up that three-song set for us here at Radio Coldplay. We continue with amazing music and more. We're here till 7, and of course, Radio Coldplay is round the clock. Lipa's next, Asher Yatzar. This is the Nachum Segal Show.

Ali Marcus with Kol Torah. Again, Shavuos, Chag HaShavuot, right around the corner. Simcha Friedman before that. Lipa opened up the set with Asher Yatzar. How about this one from Eighth Day? Song is called Torah. 107.6 FM Radio Coldplay. 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

Avrami Flom with the song Torah. Kaylee Atta, done by Mati Steinmetz. Eighth Day, bookending that set with a song entitled Torah. As we continue until 7 o'clock here at Radio Coldplay, my name is Nachum Siegel. 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Avram Fried with Bench. 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

That was Avram Fried. Mordechai Shapiro with Al Kulam is going to wrap up the hour, and I thank all of you for tuning in. Radio Coldplay, 107.6 FM. We're with you Sunday through Wednesday between 6 and 7 p.m. Until next time, it's Nachum Segal reminding you, remember the past, live the present, and trust the future.